0: Norman Ross is interrupting the music for an important story from a listener.
1: Just a story about how exes got revenges on their boyfriends from the 80s. Boyfriend's cheating on her. She leaves him. Before she leaves his apartment, she picks up the telephone, dials the Tokyo Weather Service, leaves the phone off the hook. He gets to pick up the tab.
0: Revenge of the 80s. 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

0: Metallica was Sad But True on Steve Gorman Rocks. Simply put, a song written about the devil that sits on your shoulder, that dark side of your personality that sometimes tries to control you. You know, there's always this impulse to say, oh, the devil made me do it. But the bad news, the sad truth is, no, it's you. That's just a part of the human condition. James Hetfield said he got the idea for the lyric watching a film called Magic, 1978 movie with Anthony Hopkins, where he's a ventriloquist who's controlled by his evil puppet. Now, that sounds like a funny thing or a silly movie. Let me tell you something. That bad boy hit HBO when I was about 14 years old, and it was terrifying. If you want to see a freaky movie that is scarier than you would ever imagine possible, find Magic. Anthony Hopkins, a ventriloquist. Yes, it will mess you up.
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10: Good Weather Edge Weather Center forecast. A 30% chance of showers and storms late this evening. Partly cloudy and a low of 75. Then on Friday, the heat warning continues. Sunny skies, 95 degrees, 107 for the heat index. And then Friday night, 30% for showers and storms. After midnight, partly cloudy, low of 74. But back to this evening, pop-up showers and storms. Partly cloudy and 75 across the region.
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1: It's July the 2nd, April. It's time to look back. How about a quick history lesson?
2: Let's go.
1: On this day in 2001, the Liverpool Airport at Speke was renamed John Lennon Airport.
2: Best name ever. I totally agree.
1: Now, this day in 1991, Axl Rose caused a riot at a Guns N' Roses gig.
2: What?
1: He saw a fan with a camera taking pictures. Mm-hmm. He didn't like that. So what did he do? He jumped into the crowd to take the camera away from a fan.
2: Huh.
1: A riot erupted. 50 people were injured. 15 people went to jail. On this day in 1971, Queen appeared at a gig in Surrey College, England. This was the first gig with the official lineup. John Deacon, the bassist, had finally joined. And from this day in 1971 on, Freddie, Brian, Roger, and John were Queen. And finally, on this day in 1962, Jimi Hendrix was honorably discharged from the 101st Airborne Paratroopers, the Screamin' Eagles of Fort Campbell, Kentucky, after he broke his ankle during his final parachute jump.
2: Oof.
1: 26 times he parachuted out of a plane, broke his ankle, and got his walking papers, or actually limping papers.
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7: Your Weather Edge Weather Center forecast, 30% chance of showers and storms this evening, partly cloudy and a low of 75. Friday, the heat warning continues, sunny skies, it'll feel like 107. And then Friday night, a 30% chance of showers and storms, partly cloudy and 74 degrees. But back to this evening, 30% for showers and storms, partly cloudy, 75 across the region.
13: This is gnarly. Happy birthday, America. You gonna celebrate America's Big 250? 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
22: Sometimes you just gotta be honest. 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

0: where with the board, the mixing console, it had difficulties with the grounding, you know, just getting it all to work right. And the song would sort of remix itself.
1: It was possessed?
0: Yes, exactly. They could not get it straight. They would get a mix that they liked, and they'd walk away, and 2 minutes later, they'd dial it up, and it would sound very different. So Rush was sitting here with this song. They knew Tom Sawyer is this classic, epic, groundbreaking tune, and they couldn't stop the console from mixing itself.
1: What?
0: It was like a futuristic movie, like AI had taken over or something. But as crazy as it is, there was a point when Getty said, maybe we just have to let this song go and leave it behind, which is, in the grand scheme of things, unimaginable. Because as you said, April, Rush isn't the same band without Tom Sawyer.
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12: Your Weather Edge Weather Center forecast, a 30% chance of showers and storms late this evening, partly cloudy and a low of 75. And then on Friday, the heat warning continues. Sunny skies, 95 degrees, 107 for the heat index. And then Friday night, 30% for showers and storms. After midnight, partly cloudy, low of 74. But back to this evening, pop-up showers and storms, partly cloudy and 75 across the region.
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0: fireworks after the show. And on Sunday, Ben Fuller. If I got Jesus. 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

0: Twisted Sister, I Wanna Rock on Steve Gorman Rock. Steve, I got a question for you. Have you ever had a run-in with the police, like an actual run-in where they're taking you down or some argument with them?
1: Yeah, I've been arrested. I wasn't handcuffed. I was like arrested on paper at a border stop in Texas. Not an international border, but just along I-10 in West Texas. The bus was pulled over once. A border patrol guy came onto our tour bus and found what could only be described as a huge bag of marijuana.
0: Oh, no.
1: Now, it wasn't mine, but it was a huge bag of weed that was for the entire band and crew for, like, the tour. And it may or may not have been in our tour manager's possession. However, to the police, it's just one huge bag, which looks that's like a felonious amount of marijuana. Right. And so everybody on the bus, with the exception of one of my bandmates who shall remain nameless, who's a douchebag, everyone else claimed, oh, it's mine. We all raised our hands. And so then there were seven misdemeanor charges instead of one giant felony charge.
0: Oh, I can't believe one of the guys didn't show up for that and raise his hand. Like, that just says a lot about someone. Like, either you're on the team or you're off the team.
1: Yep. Everything you need to know about him. But again, he shall remain nameless. But so we had to drive into this little town called Van Horn, Texas, and get up in front of a judge and plead guilty to possession.
0: What?
1: And guess what? The judge said, I can't believe they brought you in here for this. I get weed for my mom. She's suffering from glaucoma, and it helps her out. Get out of my courtroom. And she let us go.
0: That is amazing. How long ago is this? Because I feel like now it's more acceptable, but maybe back then it wasn't.
1: 2005.
0: That is impressive.
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6: Weather Edge Weather Center forecast, 30% chance of showers and storms this evening, partly cloudy and a low of 75. Friday, the heat warning continues, sunny skies, it'll feel like 107. And then Friday night, a 30% chance of showers and storms, partly cloudy and 74 degrees. But back to this evening, 30% for showers and storms, partly cloudy, 75 across the region.
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1: Woo! This is gnarly! Happy birthday, America! You gonna celebrate America's Big 250? You better get on down here to Cobb's Kaboom, located behind Rally's on East Center Street in Madisonville, where you can get all your gnarly fireworks needs. It's gonna make your 4th of July a blast! And remember, gotta get those Cobb's Kabooms! Man, get on down here, we're going crazy! Woo!
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12: Yeah, we're done with commercials, too. Let's get back to the show. This is Steve Gorman Rocks.

0: Aerosmith on Steve Gorman Rocks with Sweet Emotion. That's the lead single from Aerosmith's third album, Toys in the Attic. Now, that's the first album that hit my radar. I was only 10 years old in 1975. So I may have heard a couple songs by Aerosmith before on the radio, but none of my older brothers were really into the band, so I didn't have a way to know about them. But you couldn't avoid Toys in the Attic. Sweet Emotion, a big hit on radio, followed by Walk This Way, a huge hit on radio. And suddenly, everybody was an Aerosmith fan. And oddly enough, when I hear songs from this album, I think about bowling, because Sweet Emotion and Walk This Way were both on the bowling alley's jukebox. And I'm telling you, those two songs were played in the fall of 75 and the spring of 76 more than any others. I hear them and I'm just a kid. I got a 10-pound or a 12-pound ebonite bowling ball, little fingertip grip. I'm out there trying to impress the ladies. Couldn't roller skate for crap, but I was a heck of a bowler back in those days. And I would hear Sweet Emotion, and when it kicked in, I'd get the groove going, oh yeah. I swear I rolled at least 20 pins higher if Aerosmith was playing on the jukebox. That's the power of Toys in the Attic.
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13: Your Weather Edge Weather Center forecast, 30% chance of showers and storms this evening, partly cloudy and a low of 75. Friday, the heat warning continues, sunny skies, it'll feel like 107. And then Friday night, a 30% chance of showers and storms, partly cloudy and 74 degrees. But back to this evening, 30% for showers and storms, partly cloudy, 75 across the region.
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0: fireworks after the show. And on Sunday, Ben Fuller. 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
6: Your Weather Edge Weather Center forecast: a 30% chance of showers and storms late this evening, partly cloudy and a low of 75. And then on Friday, the heat warning continues. Sunny skies, 95 degrees, 107 for the heat index. And then Friday night, 30% for showers and storms. After midnight, partly cloudy, low of 74. But back to this evening, pop-up showers and storms, partly cloudy and 75 across the region.
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19: Now it's time for a little drama, brought to you by Steve Gorman Rocks. After David Lee Roth left Van Halen in 85, he had this to say.
20: Van Halen is demanding for the audience to make a choice. You have to either love us and hate him, or vice versa. Well, I'll rise to the challenge. If we have to have a comparison, then fine. I eat you for breakfast, pal.
19: This is Steve Gorman Rocks.

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1: It's July the 2nd, April. It's time to look back. How about a quick history lesson?
2: Let's go.
1: On this day in 2001, the Liverpool Airport at Speke was renamed John Lennon Airport.
2: Best name ever. I totally agree.
1: On this day in 1991, Axl Rose caused a riot at a Guns N' Roses gig.
2: What?
1: He saw a fan with a camera taking pictures. Mm-hmm. He didn't like that. So what did he do? He jumped into the crowd to take the camera away from a fan.
2: Huh.
1: A riot erupted. 50 people were injured. 15 people went to jail. On this day in 1971, Queen appeared at a gig in Surrey College, England. This was the first gig with the official lineup. John Deacon, the bassist, had finally joined. And from this day in 1971 on, Freddie, Brian, Roger, and John were Queen. And finally, on this day in 1962, Jimi Hendrix was honorably discharged from the 101st Airborne Paratroopers, the Screamin' Eagles of Fort Campbell, Kentucky, after he broke his ankle during his final parachute jump.
2: Oof.
1: 26 times he parachuted out of a plane, broke his ankle, and got his walking papers, or actually limping papers.
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5: Your Weather Edge Weather Center forecast, 30% chance of showers and storms this evening, partly cloudy and a low of 75. Friday, the heat warning continues, sunny skies, it'll feel like 107. And then Friday night, a 30% chance of showers and storms, partly cloudy and 74 degrees. But back to this evening, 30% for showers and storms, partly cloudy, 75 across the region.
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21: 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Like Dio was when he took Ozzy Osbourne's spot in Black Sabbath in 79.
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0: Really, I am I'm late 50s, but I'm early 40s because at 50, I decided that I didn't want to go up anymore. And there's not a law. There's no regulation. There's no ordinance that says, well, you just have to keep adding on, you know, years. So I went backwards at 50, and so I'm in my early 40s now, on my way to my late 30s.
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2: Your Weather Edge Weather Center forecast, a 30% chance of showers and storms late this evening, partly cloudy and a low of 75. Then on Friday, the heat warning continues. Sunny skies, 95 degrees, 107 for the heat index. And then Friday night, 30% for showers and storms. After midnight, partly cloudy, low of 74. But back to this evening, pop-up showers and storms, partly cloudy. Cloudy and 75 across the region.
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2: Weather Edge Weather Center forecast, a partly cloudy sky, low of 75 right now. By this afternoon, it's going to feel like 107. Sunny skies, Friday night, a 30% chance of showers and thunderstorms. Partly cloudy, low of 74. Independence Day Saturday, 40% chance of showers and storms. Mostly sunny with a high near 93. But back to right now, 75 and partly cloudy by this afternoon. It's going to feel like 107 across the region.
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2: Your Weather Edge Weather Center forecast. We've got a partly cloudy sky, low of 75 right now. By this afternoon, a sunny sky, high near 95. Heat index values as high as 107. Of course, the heat warning continuing. Friday night, a 30% chance of showers and thunderstorms. Partly cloudy, low of 74. Independence Day Saturday, a heat advisory in effect, and a 40% chance of showers and thunderstorms mixed in. Mostly sunny with a high near 93. But back to right now, 75 and partly cloudy. By this afternoon, it's going to feel like 107 degrees across the region.
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2: Your Weather Edge Weather Center forecast, a partly cloudy sky, low of 75 right now. By this afternoon, it's going to feel like 107. Sunny skies, Friday night, a 30% chance of showers and thunderstorms, partly cloudy, low of 74. Independence Day Saturday, 40% chance of showers and storms, mostly sunny with high near 93. But back to right now, 75 and partly cloudy. By this afternoon, it's going to feel like 107 across the region.
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2: Your Weather Edge Weather Center forecast. We've got a partly cloudy sky, low of 75 right now. By this afternoon, a sunny sky, high near 95. Heat index values as high as 107. Of course, the heat warning continuing. Friday night, a 30% chance of showers and thunderstorms. Partly cloudy, low of 74. Independence Day Saturday, a heat advisory in effect, and a 40% chance of showers and thunderstorms mixed in. Mostly sunny with a high near 93. But back to right now, 75 and partly cloudy by this afternoon. It's going to feel like 107 degrees across the region.
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2: Your Weather Edge Weather Center forecast, a partly cloudy sky, low of 75 right now. By this afternoon, it's going to feel like 107. Sunny skies, Friday night, a 30% chance of showers and thunderstorms. Partly cloudy, low of 74. Independence Day Saturday, 40% chance of showers and storms. Mostly sunny with high near 93. But back to right now, 75 and partly cloudy. By this afternoon, it's going to feel like 107 across the region.
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2: Your Weather Edge Weather Center forecast. We've got a partly cloudy sky, low of 75 right now. By this afternoon, a sunny sky, high near 95. Heat index values as high as 107. Of course, the heat warning continuing. Friday night, a 30% chance of showers and thunderstorms. Partly cloudy, low of 74. Independence Day Saturday. Saturday, a heat advisory in effect and a 40% chance of showers and thunderstorms mixed in. Mostly sunny with a high near 93. But back to right now, 75 and partly cloudy by this afternoon. It's going to feel like 107 degrees across the region.
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Hello, Jungle Love from Steve Miller Band into the 6 o'clock hour of the morning show. How are you doing? 6:03. Mighty early. It's so early for you to be up this morning. Friday, though.

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Brad Delp and Barry Goudreau was Rocking Away. Also, Papa Roach, Kicking the Teeth, Jungle Love from Steve Miller Band. That's a pretty tragic story, that Brad Delp story with Barry Goudreau. It's a great song. No, appreciate you being here. Pat Ballard in. 6:11. 11 minutes past the hour, 6 a.m. We're into the mid-70s throughout the tri-state. 77 to be exact in Evansville. And we are on our way to Hotville. I'm talking about extreme heat warning. Yes. And then a heat advisory tonight and tomorrow. That heat's going to kind of break, you know, but not really, because we're going to up to 106 heat index values today, and then tonight down to only of 74. Tomorrow sunny and 92. It's just going to be blisteringly hot. Hey, but the deals are hot. I'm telling you that right now. Right now. Aaron Bowe's on the move today. He's going to be traveling to Marvina's in McHenry for Out to Lunch. And then he's going to be on the move again. He's going to be on the move with our sponsor. That's right. Ideal Market and Convenience Store. A one-hour rock stop this afternoon, 4 to 5 at the new Ideal Market in Madisonville out on Center Street, right? You know, just west of the I-69 interchange there. And there's Popeyes there. There's the Mickey D's. And there's the entrance to the mall. Come on by. Spin the prize wheel. Say hi to Aaron this afternoon from 4 to 5 at Ideal Market and Convenience Store. Also, on the move as well, as I said, he's just going to be a busy dude. Real busy dude. Oh, my gosh. It's 6:13 now. Be quiet, Patty. We're going till 9 this morning if Patty can do it. Weird sleep. I think they turned off CERN.

0: 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Smoking in the Boys Room, the original Brownsville station. Also Loverboy, loving every minute of it. Back a little ways as well with Rat, little Weezer for you there. How you doing? Pat Ballard in with you on this Friday get-together. It is July 3rd, the day before Independence Day. 250 years this country been hanging in there and getting better. And then get a little worse, and then get a little better, and then it's just the greatest country ever. Lots going on this weekend all around the tri-state. What are you going to do? Shoot me a text, 270-821-9494. Lots going on, as I said. In Madisonville, it is the 4th Fest. Tonight is All for One, Color Me Bad, the Sugar Hill Gang. What are you talking about? And Quad City DJs. It's going to be great. Also, tomorrow, the band Perry, The Lax, Ashland Craft, and Miles Gee. Miles Gee has come on the scene as a bluegrass player and guitar player. He's played with lots of folks, including Billy Strings. It's going to be a great show, the band Perry, Ashland Craft, and The Lax. And then Sunday is Praise in the Park, which is Ben Fuller, Josh Baldwin, Megan Woods, and local Don Reddy. It's going to be a great show. It's going to be a great weekend for music in Madisonville to Madisonville City Park. It all starts today. Exciting 3-day outdoor music festival. And speaking of which, Aaron Bone should have some tickets, maybe some VIP tickets. I know it's a free concert and all, but you know, there's a VIP section to get you a little closer to the stage. So be sure and go see Aaron at Marvina's in McHenry today from 11 to 1. And he'll, well, he might have some tickets. You just have to check with him. And then also, they're going to be at Ideal Market. We're going to tell you about that as we move along, okay? Thanks for being here. Let's get a check of your weather. Just quickly, we are at 77 degrees throughout the tri-state and on our way to the mid-90s with heat index values, well, really high. We don't need 106. So let's go ahead and check your Weather Edge Weather Center forecast, and we'll be back. 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
2: From the Weather Edge Weather Center, extreme heat warning continuing until 8 tonight. A heat advisor from 8 tonight until 8 tomorrow night for the entire region. 94 in sunshine for this Friday. Slight chance for shower or thunderstorm late this afternoon. Chance of showers, thunderstorms extending into the evening hours tonight. Independence Day forecast 92 and 50% chance for shower, thunderstorm in the afternoon.
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Rumors spreading around in that Texas town. About to check outside again. And you know what I'm talking about. Just let me know if you wanna go to that home out on the range. They got a lot of nice girls.

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It's Matchbox 20 plus Pat Benatar. Also, ZZ Top with LaGrange. How you doing? Pat Ballard here. It is 6:45, just 15 minutes away from the hour of 7 o'clock. We are in the upper 70s throughout the tri-state on our way to the mid-90s. And we are on the move this afternoon. Aaron Bone will be at the new Ideal Market, the newest Ideal Market. It's by Popeyes in Madisonville out on Center Street by the I-69. And you come on by, spin the prize wheel, say hi to Aaron, and got great deals going on. They continue. Been going on the last 3 days. 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Also, you got store specials on chips and Doritos and Dr. Pepper. It's going to be great. And Aaron's going to be there this afternoon from 4 to 5 with a quick rock stop at the new Ideal Market by Popeyes in Madisonville. You know what it is? It's just what you need, Bill. Just what you need. Glad you're here. Give me a text, 270-821-9494. 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

0: 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The Who. Who are you? That's not the song, Patty. It's Substitute. Also Lit, My Own Worst Enemy, and Cars, Just What I Needed. Good morning. My name's Patty. I'm your host for the morning show for this Friday, July 3rd. I think I'm going to be coming back on Monday. 6:55, 5 minutes away from the hour of 7 a.m. Speaking of sevens, it's 7 to 7 throughout the tri-state. On our way to the mid-90s and a heat index of, well over 100. 106 is what we're talking. And so today, if you're out there in, and I know a lot of you are off work today, and, it is what it is. You're just going to enjoy the 4th of July weekend. What you going to do this weekend? Text me and let me know. 270-821-9494. We heard from Myron and Wayne and T and Maylene. Everybody's going to have a great weekend, and I just know it. Tell me what you're going to do. I'd love to hear from you. All right. Coming up in the 7 o'clock hour, we're going to find out what really happened, of course. So we'll hear from James Gang. You got some Alice Cooper on the way, some AC/DC, and Tom Petty. It's going to be a great hour of rock and roll. Hope you stick around.
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2: From the Weather Edge Weather Center, 94 and sunny skies today. Slight chance for shower or thunderstorm late this afternoon. The extreme heat warning continuing until 8 o'clock tonight. 74 for a low tonight, 20% chance of showers. A heat advisory from tonight until tomorrow night. Independence Day forecast, chance of showers and a high near 92 degrees. Once again, extreme heat warning until 8 tonight.
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Poison, Alice Cooper, also James Gang, Funk 49 as opposed to Funk 48 or 43. 708, 8 minutes past the hour of 7 o'clock on this Friday get together. We are celebrating Independence Day this week and this weekend, celebrating 250 years of the greatest country in the history of the planet. 79 degrees outside right now, all around the tri-state on our way to the mid-90s. It's going to be hot again. We're going to be up over 100 for our heat index. So if you're out mowing in it, framing, maybe you're plumbing, maybe you're roofing, oh my gosh, maybe you're on a road crew, maybe you're fixing the potholes, maybe you're doing that. Just be safe out there and take a lot of breaks, drink a lot of water. Shout out to Travis. He's at the Ideal Market in Sebree. He's working hard. Thanks, Travis. Thought you fell off the planet there for a minute. Glad you're back. Shoot me a text, 270-821-9494. We are going until 9 this morning, and then Aaron Bone is up with Out to Lunch and On the Move. Tell you about that as we move along, and we're going to find out what really happened. Coming up here in a little bit, lots happened on this date in history, and we're going to talk about a few of those things. In the meantime, oh yeah, I'll tell you a story about a woman I know. Comes to loving. Ooh, she's beautiful.

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0: 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Don't look back. Boston. Also, Tom Petty. Hi, Janice. How you doing this morning? A little AC/DC as well. Pat Ballard in 7:25, 25 minutes past the hour of 7A, which means it's 35 minutes before the hour of 8A. We are to 80 around the tri-state on our way to a lovely and balmy 95 throughout the tri-state. Today is Friday, July 3rd, 2026. It is National Compliment Your Mirror Day. You should do that every day. Look in the mirror and tell yourself how awesome you are. Also, National Chocolate Wafer Day. Digging on that. And guess what else it is? Where is it? I found it. Oh, my gosh. I had it. Oh, no. Oh, I know what it is. You know what it is? It's American Redneck Day. That's right. Don't get all bent out of shape about it. It's a slur for some, but for many others, it's pretty well celebrated. Redneck and redneck culture. That's right. It is the birthday of Tom Cruise from Top Gun, Mission Impossible, all kinds of great movies. He's 64 today. Olivia Munn is 46. Yo, Olivia, text me back. What's up? Betty Buckley from Eight is Enough. She's 79. Let's see here. Laura Branigan. Gloria, Gloria. She was born in 1952, passed away in 2004. Aaron Tippin, the country singer, is 68. And rat vocalist Stephen Piercy is 70. And Franz Kafka, the author, is, he's not anything. He's passed away 1883 to 1924. And Julian Assange, WikiLeaks founder. Was Julian Assange a traitor or a patriot? Yeah. If you're having a birthday or anniversary, well, happy birthday, happy anniversary. We're going to take a short break. We'll be back with That Really Happened.
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2: From the Weather Edge Weather Center, extreme heat warning continuing until 8 tonight. A heat advisor from 8 tonight until 8 tomorrow night for the entire region. 94 in sunshine for this Friday. Slight chance for shower or thunderstorm late this afternoon. Chance of shower or thunderstorms extending into the evening hours tonight. Independence Day forecast 92 and 50% chance for shower or thunderstorm in the afternoon.
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9: Time now for...
10: That really happened.
9: Why, yes, it did. I was reminded by my buddy Oz that Tom Cruise also played in Born on the 4th of July. Thanks, Oz. It was on this date in 1775, George Washington took command of the Continental Army at Cambridge, Massachusetts. 1863, the U.S. Civil War Battle of Gettysburg ended after 3 days. It was a major victory for the North as Confederate troops retreated, over 50,000 casualties in 3 days. Jeez. Idaho became the 43rd state of the Union in 1890. Butch Cassidy and the Sundance Kid pulled their last job when they robbed the Great Northern Railway Express of $40,000 near Wagner, Montana, this date in 1901. Let's see here. 1981, the first major news story about two rare illnesses afflicting homosexual men hit the press. One of the diseases was later named AIDS. That was in 1981. Mikhail Baryshnikov became an American citizen in 1986. 1985, Back to the Future, directed by Robert Zemeckis and starring Michael J. Fox and Christopher Lloyd, was released. Let's see here. President Clinton in 1997 made his formal response to the charges of sexual harassment from Paula Jones. He denied all the charges and asked that the judge dismiss the case. I did not have sexual relations with that woman. Oh, that was different. That was a different one. Sorry. 1999, President Clinton, acting to head off potential problems with the safety of imported food, said in his weekly radio address he was ordering inspectors of American ports to brand all unsafe and rejected food products, refused U.S. 2008, Thomas Beatty, the world's first pregnant man, gave birth to a daughter. Okay. The Dow Jones Industrial Average closed above 17,000 for the first time in 2018. And it was on this date. Let me find it. Where were we? It was on this date in, Oh, it is the birth. What am I doing? What are you doing? Nobody even knows what you're doing. Okay, so on this date in 1968, The Doors released, let's see here. I got it. I know I got it here. The Doors released their album, if I can, I don't even know. I screwed it all up. Oh, well. Jim Morrison passed away on this date in 1971 at age 27. In 1969, Brian Jones passed away at the age of 27. 1968, The Doors released their album, and here it is. They released Waiting for the Sun in 1968. 3 years later, on the same date, Jim Morrison passes away, and it was horrible. And here's a tune off that album. Get it together, boy. It's Friday. What are you going to do?

0: Okay, there seems to be some confusion around this whole deal about a woman, a man giving birth, the first pregnant man giving birth to a daughter. I don't think that's really possible. Just saying. But I'm only reading the news as it's written.
1: Oh, baby.
0: Okay. What are you gonna do?

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Look around. Red Hot Chili Peppers on the morning show. Good morning, Pat Ballard in at 7:45, just 15 minutes away from the hour of 8 o'clock. Robert asks, who in the hell comes up with some of the stuff from the news? LOL. Must have been a slow news day. No doubt, Robert. I'm telling you. And then Justin got a picture of Aaron Tippin. That's not really you. There's a quarter over your head, I think. I don't even know. Have an ideal day, Larry. Tanya, you know it. And Justin, no, I did not get a speeding ticket or anything yesterday on the way back from Owensboro. So that's a good thing. I was just cruising along, man, enjoying the day. You know what I'm saying? Going till 9 this morning. Aaron Bone is on the move. Marvina's, McHenry. It's going to be incredible. Incredible deals on incredible fireworks for the 4th of July, Independence Day party. Judas Priest, it's KTG, KTG.

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1: Can the sweet talk, Thelma and Louise. 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

0: 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Know your enemy. That's a very good idea. Sometimes it's hard to tell. How are you doing? Pat Ballard in, 7:56, 4 minutes away from the hour of 9 o'clock, 8 o'clock, that is. We have a whole nother hour to go in the show, and we're going to tell you where Aaron's going to be today. He's got two stops. We're going to tell you about it. Next hour, we're also going to hear from Molly Hatchett, got some Van Halen coming up with Sammy, Kenny Wayne Shepherd as well. Come on now. It is, we're in the 80s now. Oh, yeah. 83 degrees throughout the tri-state on our way to the mid-90s, and a heat wave. It's a heat wave.
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2: From the Weather Edge Weather Center, 94 and sunny skies today. Slight chance for shower or thunderstorm late this afternoon. The extreme heat warning continuing until 8 o'clock tonight. 74 for a low tonight, 20% chance of showers. A heat advisory from tonight until tomorrow night. Independence Day forecast, chance of showers and a high near 92 degrees. Once again, extreme heat warning until 8 tonight.
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Revolution Beatles also flirting with the disaster from Molly Hatchet. Good morning, Pat Ballard in at 8.09. 9 minutes past the hour of 8 o'clock. We are into the almost the mid-80s, 83 around the tri-state right now, on our way to the mid-90s with heat index values of 106. Slight chance of rain this afternoon, too. It's a high of 94, as I said. Heat index values as high as 106. So if you're out there mowing in it, man, just drink a lot of water. Try to get in the shade as much as you can and take a lot of breaks out there. Many of you are off today, and, enjoy your weekend. It is Independence Day weekend. 250 years of the greatest country in the history of the planet. That's right. Shoot me a text, 270-821-9494. 270-821-9494. Sure would love to hear from you. Let's see what's going on. We got some great quotes today. We continue and close out our Revolutionary War quotes from that period, you know, Thomas Jefferson, Ben Franklin, stuff like that. Maybe I'll bring in one from Julian Assange because today is his birthday. You just never know. Also, did you know that folks are drinking less these days? Yeah, more than a third of Americans now drinking less alcohol. What's up with that? Is it the proliferation? Maybe it's the weed, man. I don't know. That story and more coming up. Hey, thanks for being here. I really appreciate it. This July 3rd get-together. Van Halen, right now. Seriously, that's what the song is called, and I'm playing it right now. So there you go. It's KTG. KTGRocks.com.

0: 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That can. White Snake there, still in the night, still in the night. How you doing, Pat Ballard? And 8:25, 35 minutes before the hour of 9 o'clock. We're cruising along here, and just I'm just loving it. 84 degrees throughout the tri-state on our way to 94 with the heat index. With a heat index of 106. Appreciate the text so far. Wayne says, yes, revolution. Down with the Brits. And he says something else, but I can't say it. Justin says it wasn't me. It was George and Wayne. 33% more people are annoying, which causes the 67% of us to drink more. Speaking of drinking more, new research from YouGov reveals that 36% of Americans aged 21 or older who drink alcohol say they're now drinking less than they were a year ago. The top reason people gave for cutting back is simply having less desire to drink. But others are drinking less because of health concerns, 35%. And cost 20%. Only 5% say they were drinking more than they were 12 months ago. The 2%, just 2% report they've stopped drinking all alcohol altogether. So half of those say they're drinking less because they simply have less desire to drink. Health concerns, 35%. Cost comes in at 20%. Say they just can't afford to drink as much alcohol as they used to. You know, when you're used to putting away a whole bunch, it gets real, real expensive. There you go. Just a little story for your day. I'm glad you're here. Shoot me a text, 270-821-9494. We're going till 9, and then Aaron Bone is up with Out to Lunch at Marvina's in McHenry, and then on a move again this afternoon with the Rock Stop at Ideal. Ideal is our sponsor for the morning show, and I so appreciate them being on board with us. And Aaron Bone's going to be at the very newest Ideal Marketing Convenience Store in Center Street in Madisonville, and we'll tell you about that here in a little bit, so don't go away. Let's listen to a little Larry Vaught, and we'll hear from Tom Leach. We'll be back with Kenny Wayne Shepherd, finally getting to some Kenny Wayne, and right now let's take a look, take a listen to your KTG Weather Edge Weather Center forecast.
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2: From the Weather Edge Weather Center, extreme heat warning continuing until 8 tonight. A heat advisory from 8 tonight until 8 tomorrow night for the entire region. 94 in sunshine for this Friday. Slight chance for shower or thunderstorm late this afternoon. Chance of shower or thunderstorms extending into the evening hours tonight. Independence Day forecast, 92 and 50% chance for shower or thunderstorm in the afternoon.
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4: For most Kentucky basketball fans, it is an impossible task not to look ahead about who will be in the starting lineup, even if the season will not be starting for 5 more months. The more Coach Mark Pope missed on Big Dame High School recruits and key transfer portal additions, the more anxiety was causing Kentucky fans when they thought about the 2026-27 season. However, that all changed when both Malachi Marino and Milan Absilovic both locked into playing for Kentucky next season. I think almost every Kentucky fan, probably even Coach Mark Pope, can agree on who four of the starters will be next season for the Cats. Point guard has to be Washington transfer Zoom Diallo. The shooting guard is going to be Furman transfer Alex Wilkins. The center is going to be Marino. And there's no way Napsilovich, perhaps the nation's highest paid transfer, is not going to be in the starting lineup.
3: Vaught's views will return in a moment.
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4: The question for Mark Pope is who will be the fifth starter to go with the four players he paid the most money to have on the roster. And I really believe that junior Cam Williams will be the fifth starter. It'll be his second season in Pope's offense, and he gives UK size, but more importantly, his length could make him a valuable defender and rebounder to help Marino on the boards. UK is not going to be a defensive juggernaut next season, so why not start the best offensive team? And to me, that has to include Cam Williams.
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7: Did you get a little impatient when Mark Pope was filling out his Kentucky basketball roster? Your head knows it takes time. Your heart knows you want to know now. It was the same for point guard Zoom Diallo.
9: It was patience. It was a lot of patience, but it was also me recruiting. When Malachi was going through his whole thing, I was talking to him. It made it even easier me committing because dudes knew that I was on the team. Alex called me early. And, spoke his mind of, how he felt coming in. And, I watched his film. I even watched him, that UConn game. And I was like, I'm going to just tell you, I'm here to win. And that's what I told him. And I feel like it made this process easier for him to come. But most definitely, me being an early guy to commit, you kind of got to wait and see. And it is a lot of patience. Just waiting, especially until Milan came. But when he committed and kind of seen the whole roster, it made it very easy and it made it better for me feeling as a sense of release, like, all right, now let's do it, let's go hoop.
7: Diallo's been a leader, so has Malachi Moreno. I talked to him after practice one day recently and asked him if he was that way in his senior season at Great Crossing High School. He said no. That tells you this is a young big man that is evolving and maturing, and that's dangerous for the teams Kentucky will play this season. Happy birthday, America, and that's A Look at UK Sports.
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A little cars for you. We got to some Bob Seger and the Silver Bullet Band and Kenny Wayne Shepherd as well. 8:46, 14 minutes away from the hour of 9 o'clock. And Aaron Bone is on the move this afternoon, 4 to 5 p.m. at the new Ideal Market by Popeyes in Madisonville out on Center Street. He'll be there from 4 to 5, and they're celebrating the grand opening blast. And you start with breakfast. You can get any breakfast biscuit, buy one, get one free. And then you can fuel up for lunch, any hot sandwich, plus a 32-ounce fountain drink, only $5. That's right. Lots of savings, and they're giving away five $100 gas gift cards, plus marathon swag and a gas grill grand prize. Hey, check it out. So glad you're here. We're going to get to some really good quotes here coming up in a little bit. Approximately 7 minutes. Hang tough, people.

0: 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KTGRocks.com, the final countdown, Europe. That's right. Finally counting down here to July 4th, the 250th anniversary of this great country. Thanks so much for listening. It's 8:54. 6 minutes away from the hour of 9 o'clock, and we'll have music till 11. Aaron Bone continues the music, but he's going to be live on location with Out to Lunch at Marvina's in McHenry. Stop by and see him for some great deals on fireworks. And then this afternoon, Aaron Bone again, the Rock Stop 4 to 5, the new Ideal Market by Popeyes in Madisonville, out on Center Street, just before you get to I-69 there. Come on out and spin the prize wheel. Say hi to Aaron. Thanks so much for the text today, 270-821-9494. Darren says, happy 4th, Pat. Have a great weekend. He was last week's big gas card winner from Ideal Market and Convenience Store, and you will have a chance to win one of those as well if you just text, have an ideal day, to our text line, our rock line, 270-821-9494, and we'll put you in the run, and we'll be giving one of those away on July 31st. Also, Justin said, have a safe 4th and a wonderful weekend. Wow, man. Appreciate that, Justin. Appreciate everybody. Neil from Niagara. We got Wayne and Robert and Larry and Tanya, Travis, Wayne, TMA Lane, and Myron. It's been a great day. It's been a great week, and you guys just make it the best, you know? Couldn't do what I do without you, and I really appreciate it. So we're going to continue our quotes this week from folks from early on. First off, I want to give Julian Assange some props. It's his birthday today. He said, in the history of WikiLeaks, nobody has claimed that the material being put out is not authentic. Thomas Jefferson said, we hold these truths to be self-evident, that all men are created equal, that they are endowed by their Creator with certain unalienable rights, that among these are life, liberty, and the pursuit of happiness. Benjamin Franklin said, we must all hang together, or assuredly we shall all hang separately. It was Patrick Henry that said, I know not what course others may take, but as for me, give me liberty or give me death. Finally, Thomas Jefferson, rightful liberty is an unobstructed action according to our will within limits drawn around us by the equal rights of others. I do not add within the limits of the law, because law is often but the tyrant's will, and always so when it violates the rights of the individual. Thanks so much for listening. Happy Independence Day, folks. Have an ideal weekend.
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2: From the Weather Edge Weather Center, 94 and sunny skies today. Slight chance for shower or thunderstorm late this afternoon. The extreme heat warning continuing until 8 o'clock tonight. 74 for a low tonight, 20% chance of showers. A heat advisor from tonight until tomorrow night. Independence Day forecast, chance of showers and a high near 92 degrees. Once again, extreme heat warning until 8 tonight.
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0: 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What advice would you give to your 40-year-old self? 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I know I got some advice I would give. Don't do that. Don't. Oh, God. 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
2: Your Weather Edge Weather Center forecast. A sunny sky, 94 degrees this afternoon. A heat index value still in the triple digits, so the extreme heat warning remains. A 20% chance of showers and thunderstorms then tonight. Also a 20% chance of some showers and thunderstorms. Partly cloudy skies and a low around 74 degrees. But back to this afternoon. The sunny skies in 94. It'll feel like 106 throughout the region.
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2: Your Weather Edge Weather Center forecast, a 20% chance of showers and thunderstorms this afternoon. Sunny skies at 94. It'll feel like 106 across the region. The extreme heat warning still here. Then tonight, a 20% chance of showers and thunderstorms and a partly cloudy sky, low of 74. But back to this afternoon, sunny skies, 94 degrees, but it'll feel like 106 across the region.
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0: 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And on Sunday, Ben Fuller. 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
2: Your Weather Edge Weather Center forecast, a sunny sky, 94 degrees this afternoon. The heat index value still in the triple digits, so the extreme heat warning remains. A 20% chance of showers and thunderstorms then tonight. Also a 20% chance of some showers and thunderstorms, partly cloudy skies, and a low around 74 degrees. But back to this afternoon, the sunny skies and 94. It'll feel like 106 throughout the region.
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0: Well, it looks like there's more where that came from. 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
2: Your Weather Edge Weather Center forecast, a 20% chance of showers and thunderstorms this afternoon. Sunny skies and 94. It'll feel like 106 across the region. The extreme heat warning still here. Then tonight, a 20% chance of showers and thunderstorms and a partly cloudy sky, low of 74. But back to this afternoon, sunny skies, 94 degrees, but it'll feel like 106 across the region.
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1: 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Welcome. We've made it. It's Friday. This is the first hour about to launch on your Friday. And as I am sure you had an idea, we are on the road yet again. This is our final, the third in our three rock stops in 3 days from Marvina's. I was at Marvina's on Highway 54 next to Aldi in Owensboro Wednesday evening. Pat was at the Owensboro store yesterday, and today I hopped in the KTG Mobile, turned a different direction, went all the way down 64, or 62 rather, across the river into McHenry, which is where I am today. I am hanging out at Marvina's on Highway 62 in McHenry. Now, it's a different location, but nothing changes. Everything is still the same. Marvina's is where you want to come to make sure that you celebrate the 250th anniversary of this country the correct way. They have wall-to-wall things that go boom. The best selection that you are going to find. And of course, they're the exclusive home of the King Bird. They can put anything together that you need. I will be here during the duration of the show today. I'll be here until 1 o'clock. You're going to want to come see me because, remember when I said nothing changes? Well, that includes this. The KTG prize wheel is here. Come on in and spin the wheel. We've got an incredible, incredible selection of stuff you can win on the prize wheel. We've got Holiday World tickets. We have Beach Bend tickets. We have tickets to go see the Kentucky Headhunters at the Beaver Dam Amphitheater. We have VIP access to the Madisonville Fourth Fest both tonight and tomorrow night. And we have all kinds of KTG swag. We've got shirts and glasses and coasters and fans, which you're definitely going to need, all of it. And you can only spend it if you come see me during the show today at Marvina's, Highway 62 in McHenry. Right now, how about we get you back to the rock and roll, and we'll get it started with some Blind Melon. It's Out to Lunch on KTG.

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1: 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Welcome back to the first hour of Out to Lunch on your Friday. And it is another Out to Lunch on the Road edition. Another KTG Rock Stop coming to you ahead of tomorrow's 4th of July festivities everywhere. And it's another KTG Rock Stop to make sure that you do the 4th of July festivities the right way. We are at Marvina's again. This time, we're on Highway 62 in McHenry. We took a right instead of a left, went on down 62, crossed the river into McHenry. And once we got here, everything was the same. Here at Marvina's, you're still walking into an air-conditioned store. If you are not living under a rock, you know that the last 2 days, 3 days, and today, it's unbearably, oppressively hot outside. You do not want to be standing under a tent in a parking lot trying to find your fireworks. You want to come into a nice, air-conditioned, clean, organized store, and that's what you're going to find.

0: 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They can put you any type of show together you need, whether you've got a small budget, a giant budget, a medium budget. 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They can put you together whatever you need to ensure that tomorrow night, when you go to celebrate the 4th of July, everyone in your neighborhood will know that you love America more than they do because you've got cooler fireworks than they do. And it's not going to break the bank. Marvina's has deals all over the place all day long. Anything in the store with a green tag, buy one, get one for 99 cents. And anywhere you look, there are green tags all over the place. Plus, of course, we talked about they've got all the mortars. They've got all the 500-gram cakes. They've got the big finales all the way down to sparklers and Roman candles and bottle rockets. You name it, they've got it for a good deal. And did I mention it's in the air conditioning? It's all here at Marvina's, Highway 62 in McHenry. Make sure you come see me. I'll be here until 1. I've got the KTG prize wheel. You can spin it, and you can win all kinds of stuff. Holiday World tickets, Beach Band tickets, Kentucky Headhunters at Beaver Dam Amphitheater tickets, VIP wristbands to the Madisonville 4th Fest tonight and tomorrow night, and all the KTG swag you can think about. And you can only win that by coming to see me here at Marvina's, Highway 62 in McHenry. We'll be back in a bit. More rock and roll around the corner. Right now, let's take a check of your KTG Weather Edge Weather Center forecast on Out to Lunch on KTG.
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0: Your KTG Weather Edge Weather Center forecast, still under an excessive heat warning for the rest of the week. This afternoon, sunny, high near 93. Heat index values as high as 105. Clear tonight, low around 75. Sunny tomorrow, a high near 95 with the heat index value as high as 108. Clear tomorrow night, low around 75. And Friday, a 20% chance of showers and thunderstorms in the afternoon. Sunny and a high near 95. Again this afternoon, sunny, a high near 93. Heat index values as high as 105. Right now, still some clouds and 89.
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1: 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Welcome back. Hour one, Friday, out to lunch. On the road, KTG Rock Stop back at Marvina's. This time we're at Marvina's on Highway 62 in McHenry as we continue the countdown to the 4th of July. It's literally tomorrow. I know all week long we said, you know, you don't want to wait. It'll be here faster than you realize. Well, now it's literally tomorrow. Tomorrow is the 4th of July. So if you haven't gotten out and taken care of your firework business, now is the time to do it. Marvina's is the place to do it. Any of their three locations, here on Highway 62 in McHenry, Highway 54 next to Aldi in Owensboro, or Highway 239 in Jasper. Any of the stores, you're going to find the same things. You're going to find an air-conditioned, well-organized, highly stocked center for you to prove your patriotism, all the way from sparklers and Roman candles and the little tanks and the little black cat fireworks and all of those, all the way up to what you know them for, the Kingbird. They are the home of the Kingbird brand. You know that. You listen to the station. You hear it. 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All the awesome 5-inch mortars, the largest available by federal law. They've got rows and rows and rows of them, including the death shell. They've got the big, great grizzly double breaks. Everything you can think of, all right here at Marvina's. They've got deals all over the place. If it's got a green tag here in the store, you buy one, you get one for 99 cents. That's all at Marvina's. Plus, we've got the KTG prize wheel. You know what that means. That means Holiday World tickets, Beach Bend tickets, Kentucky Headhunters at the Beaver Dam Amphitheater. We've got VIP access to the 4th Fest in Madisonville tonight and tomorrow night, and all of the regular KTG swag. You can't take advantage of any of those deals or spin the wheel without coming to Marvina's, Highway 62 in McHenry. I'll be here until 1. We'll keep the rock and roll going until then, of course, and we'll get back to it now. 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
1: 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I just call it Friday, but we're wrapping up the first hour with our KTG Rock Stop live from Marvina's on Highway 62 in McHenry. And that means we've got a whole nother hour coming your way. It's your Friday afternoon. It's all downhill from here. And you can keep it right here. Listen to some awesome rock and roll while you're on your way to Marvina's on Highway 62. Make sure you get all the stuff you need to make sure your neighborhood knows that you love America more than they do tomorrow night. Again, air-conditioned store. You don't want to be in a tent in a parking lot somewhere, and they've got everything you need. Wall-to-wall inventory, deals all over the place. If it's got a green tag, buy one, get one for 99 cents all over the store here at Marvina's, who, of course, is the home of the Kingbird first-class fireworks brand. All here at Marvina's. I'm on Highway 62. I'll be here until 1, and the second hour of Out to Lunch is coming up right after this. It's Out to Lunch on KTG.
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3: Your KTG Weather Edge Weather Center forecast still under an extreme heat warning until tomorrow afternoon. This afternoon, we have a 20% chance of showers and thunderstorms, sunny and hot, a high near 95, heat index as high as 107. 20% chance of showers and thunderstorms tonight, low around 74. Your 4th of July, a 40% chance of showers and thunderstorms in the afternoon, high near 93. 20% chance of showers and thunderstorms tomorrow night, a low around 73. And Sunday, a 40% chance of showers and thunderstorms again, a high near 91. Again this afternoon, 20% chance of showers and thunderstorms, sunny, a high near 95. Heat index as high as 107.
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1: 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Welcome to the second hour of Out to Lunch on your Friday. That's right. We've made it to a Friday afternoon on July the 4th Eve, and it is yet another Out to Lunch Rock Stop on the Road edition. For the third straight day, we are coming to you from Marvina's. Today, we're coming to you from Marvina's on Highway 62 in McHenry, just across the river, down the hill a little bit, and you're here. And once you get here, you're going to be glad you did. Not just because you're going to be able to have the best fireworks show in your neighborhood, but because you get to walk in through the doors into an air-conditioned store that has anything you can think of, lined wall to wall, any type of firework you can think of, from the smallest to the largest and everything in between. Regardless of your budget, you can walk out of here with a show that's going to impress the neighborhood. Knowledgeable staff, they'll put it all together for you. They'll make you look good. And there's deals all over the place. Any green tag in the store, buy one, get one, 99 cents. And you don't have to look hard for them. They're everywhere you look. Everywhere you turn around, there's some awesome stuff with green tags that you're only going to get at Marvina's. Of course, they are the home of the Kingbird. You know that. You hear the spots. I will be here until the end of the hour. I'm here until 1, and I've got the KTG prize wheel. I still have Holiday World tickets, Beach Bend tickets, Kentucky Headhunters at the Beaver Dam Amphitheater. I've got VIP access to Madisonville's 4th Fest tonight and tomorrow night, plus all the KTG swag. The only way you can win any of it is to come see me by the end of the hour at Marvina's, Highway 62 in McHenry. Between now and then, of course, more great rock and roll, and we'll get right back to it. How about some Triumph? It's Magic Power. Out to Lunch, KTG.

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1: 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Welcome back as we continue on with the second hour of Out to Lunch. On the road, another Rock Stop edition. Now we are live at Marvina's on Highway 62 in McHenry. You're running out of time. The 4th of July is tomorrow. Tomorrow night is when the judgment will begin. Everyone in your neighborhood is going to be looking around to see who is the most patriotic. It's America 250. It's the 250th anniversary of this big old patch of dirt we call America. And this is no year to skimp. This is the year that you really, really, really want to flex your muscles and show everyone around you just how patriotic you are. And if you're going to do that, you're going to need to come to Marvina's because they

0: have got everything you need. Just looking at the 500 gram, the big show stuff here. We've got the Ben Drankin, not the Ben Franklin, the Ben Drankin. They have got a 500 gram 63 shot, 2 minute super finale. What else we had? The Big Bong Theory, Highfalutin, Red Hot and Blue. Let's see. Tribute to the Troops, Twist of Fate, Zigzag and Zing, all kinds of stuff. The Taste of the Rainbow, that one is a favorite year after year. And then you get into the really, really cool stuff, the finale stuff. You've got the One Hot Minute. That is new this year. That is 50 shots. Then you've got the Kamikaze. That's 90 shots. If that's not enough, they've got you covered as well. How about the Pyro Archer? 228 shots. Happy Independence Day. 217 shots. Another 100 shot super finale. Also, the Amazing Pyro again. 228 shots. All of those here at Marvina's. They can help you put together an awesome show all the way up to these finales. And of course, they've got all the other stuff for the little kiddies as well. We've got bottle rockets and sparklers and all of that stuff. Plus, all the green tags in the store, like Osei, the 12-shot Titan. Buy one, get one for 99 cents. Patriotic Boom, same thing. Buy one, get one for 99 cents. The green tags are all over the store. All you have to do is come check them out. I'm at Marvina's, Highway 62 in McHenry. You can also come see Marvina's, Highway 54 next to Aldi in Owensboro and 239 in Jasper. I'll be here until the end of the hour. Come by, see me spin the wheel, get some fireworks, and keep it right here on Power Rock 93.9 KT.
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2: Your KTG WeatherEdge Weather Center forecast, still under an extreme heat warning until tomorrow afternoon. This afternoon, we have a 20% chance of showers and thunderstorms, sunny and hot, a high near 95, heat index as high as 107. 20% chance of showers and thunderstorms tonight, low around 74. Your 4th of July, a 40% chance of showers and thunderstorms in the afternoon, high near 93. 20% chance of showers and thunderstorms tomorrow night, a low around 73. And Sunday, a 40% chance of showers and thunderstorms again, a high near 91. Again this afternoon, 20% chance of showers and thunderstorms, sunny, a high near 95. Heat index as high as 107.
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0: fireworks after the show. And on Sunday, Ben Fuller. If I got Jesus. 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

Power Rock 93.9 KTG. Little Tom Petty, you don't know how it feels. As we continue to rock on through the second hour of Out to Lunch here on your Friday afternoon. And I know how it feels outside. It's hot. It's really hot. It's unbearably hot. It's oppressively hot. But if you still have to get fireworks, it doesn't matter if it's hot or not. So the last thing you want is to be trying to figure out what fireworks you need for tomorrow night to make sure that your neighbors don't think you're communist and you have a good enough fireworks show. So you don't want to be standing out under a tent in the parking lot in the heat. That's why you should come to any of the Marvinas locations. I am currently broadcasting live from the Marvinas on Highway 62 in McHenry, inside their well-organized, and did I mention, air-conditioned store, where they have everything you can need from wall to wall. All of the big, awesome 500-gram cakes you can imagine. All the big finales to include Operation 250. It's just a giant finale that it's absolutely incredible. Then, how about the mortars? Those are everybody's favorites. We haven't talked about those at all today. They have an entire section full of the 5- and 6-inch mortars. They've got the Neon Predator XLs. They've got the Dirty Dozen. They've got the regular Predator XLs. Then they've got some really awesome stuff that I haven't seen before, new for this year. They've got the Tiger Force 6-inch Tiger Tail mortars. They've got the Ghost-tacular 5-inch Ultimate Ghost Canister Shell. They've got the Neon Nightmare. Then they've got your all-time favorites. They've got the 6-inch Tiki Bombs and, of course, the Death Shell, the largest load allowed under federal law. And you can get all of those right here at Marvinas, Highway 62 in McHenry. You can also see them on Highway 54. Next to Aldi in Owensboro and Highway 239 in Jasper. I've got one more stop set. Make sure you come on by and see me. Until then, how about some more rock and roll? It's Bush, Out to Lunch, KTG.

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1: Power Rock 93.9 KTG, wrapping up the second hour of Out to Lunch Rock Stop Edition live from Marvina's. It's always a blast this time of year. We always do a ton of awesome stuff with the folks at Marvina's, and this year was no exception with our three rock stops in 3 days as we wrap this one up today here on Highway 62 in McHenry. Just because I'm leaving doesn't mean that they are. They are open late, and then they open up early. So you have no excuses. Come on into Marvina's. It's air-conditioned, thank goodness. I say this every time because I cannot stress it enough. It's hot out there. You don't want to be standing in a parking lot under a tent trying to figure out what fireworks you want when you can come into Marvina's incredibly air-conditioned store. They've got everything stocked that you will need, from the biggest show to the smallest show. Their staff know what they're doing. They'll help you put it together. And they've got incredible deals from wall to wall. Any green tag in the store, buy one, get one, 99 cents. That's going to do it for me. I will be back out and about again today because it just keeps going on. Come see me from 4 to 5 in Madisonville. It's the grand opening of the new Ideal on Center Street, so I'll be there from 4 to 5 this afternoon. Ruth Ann is up next. She'll be with you until 4. Again, big, huge thanks to everybody at Marvina's. Marvina, of course, Randy, whenever he could stop tuning, would come around and help me, and always shows us a good time. They're always great to us. So big shout out and thank you to the folks at Marvina's, and a big shout out to Trey at the station running around in circles trying to take care of stuff while I'm bossing him around. That can't be any fun. I'll talk to you at 4 from the Ideal. For right now, keep it here on Power Rock 93.9 KTG.
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1: Your KTG Weather Edge Weather Center forecast, still under an excessive heat warning for the rest of the week. This afternoon, sunny, high near 93. Heat index values as high as 105. Clear tonight, low around 75. Sunny tomorrow, high near 95 with the heat index value as high as 108. Clear tomorrow night, low around 75, and Friday, a 20% chance of showers and thunderstorms in the afternoon, sunny and a high near 95. Again this afternoon, sunny, a high near 93, heat index values as high as 105. Right now, still some clouds and 89.
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ATG, you realize we're less than 24 hours away from the 250th birthday of America. Yes, red, white, blue, proud. 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

0: Gee, what's up? I am Rufana, and oh man, there is so much going on. Of course, we got the great big birthday of the United States. 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
2: Your Weather Edge Weather Center forecast, a sunny sky, 94 degrees this afternoon. A heat index value still in the triple digits, so the extreme heat warning remains. A 20% chance of showers and thunderstorms then tonight. Also a 20% chance of some showers and thunderstorms, partly cloudy skies, and a low around 74 degrees. But back to this afternoon, the sunny skies and 94. It'll feel like 106 throughout the region.
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KTG. What's up? I am Ruth Hanna. And you got to text me. You want to just, you know, say, hey, I want to hear this song, that song. I don't want to hear this. Happy 4th of July, whatever. 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You can get hold of me. You can get hold of Pat. You can get hold of Aaron Bone that way, too. It's perfect. 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

0: Rock 93.9 KTG. Hey there, I am Ruth Anna, and I got Pink Floyd on the way. Damn Yankees coming up too. So this is the weekend for the 4th of July. 250 years. So how much do you know about the American Revolution? How much do you know about the Declaration of Independence? Because we celebrate our nation's birthday on the 4th of July, and that's great, that's wonderful, that's the date that's on the Declaration of Independence, but that is not the date that we voted to rebel against King George in England. It was actually July 2nd. Did you know that? The vote was taken on July 2nd. And the Continental Congress agreed, hey, it's time to secede. It's time to try to make our own way. Yep, we know we're probably going to have to go to war. And here's the cool thing. Considering this was, 250 years ago, and we didn't have like the internet and automobiles and printers, the declaration wasn't written and signed until the 4th of July. So technically we're already 250 years old. But you know what? I don't think it's time to split hairs. I think it's time to say, Happy Independence Day. 4th of July, baby. Free and proud of it. Power Rock 93.9 KTG.
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2: Your Weather Edge Weather Center forecast, a 20% chance of showers and thunderstorms this afternoon. Sunny skies and 94. It'll feel like 106 across the region. The extreme heat warning still here. Then tonight, a 20% chance of showers and thunderstorms and a partly cloudy sky, low of 74. But back to this afternoon, sunny skies, 94 degrees, but it'll feel like 106 across the region.
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0: starts after the show. And on Sunday, Ben Fuller. If I got Jesus. 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

0: 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Lift heavy things. Decenter, man. That's one. And, you know, when you're doing your skincare at night, dudes, I'm like, I don't know about this. You ever see American Psycho with Christian Bale? Yeah. I mean, it did some good skincare.
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0: 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What's up? I am Rufana. And big deal stores at KTGRocks.com. Loads of stuff going on there. We got the Santa Summer Splash Savings in July. 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Heck, say it successfully twice, and I'll give you a cookie, okay? 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Deals are limited, so you got to grab them before they're gone. 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And if you're like me, you like the big shells that go boom and way high up in the sky. Yeah, it's nice to be able to save some money on that. 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And stick with me. Brian Adams on the way. Buck Cherry coming up too. 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
2: Your Weather Edge Weather Center forecast, a sunny sky, 94 degrees this afternoon. A heat index value still in the triple digits, so the extreme heat warning remains. A 20% chance of showers and thunderstorms then tonight. Also a 20% chance of some showers and thunderstorms, partly cloudy skies, and a low around 74 degrees. But back to this afternoon, the sunny skies in 94. It'll feel like 106 throughout the region.
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0: fireworks after the show. And on Sunday, Ben Fuller. 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

Rock 93.9 KTG. What's up? I am Ruthanna. We got a rock stop. Oh, yeah. And that is happening today. The new Ideal Market by Popeyes in Madisonville. Come on out. Spin the price wheel. 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

0: Alma Rock 93.9 KTG. What's up? I am Ruth Anna. And yeah, I hope your day's going along well. Cannot believe that tomorrow's the 4th of July. Yes. Here's an interesting thing about the founding of our country. When word started to leak out that we were going to have a revolution and try to end our ties with the UK, the people started rioting. But not in the way that you might think. They weren't upset about it. Actually, people were really, really happy. So much so, because, I mean, remember, this wasn't just some sort of strange, you know, just, oh, you know what, we don't like England anymore. There had been years and years and years of taxes and taxes. We had the Boston Tea Party in 1773, 3 years prior to the signing of the Declaration. You literally had British soldiers garrisoned in people's homes. So people were sick and tired of this. So they started rioting, tearing down. In Boston, I think, they tore down the King George's coat of arms and burned it. Another place, they got a statue that was metal, and they melted it down and made musket balls out of it. This kind of stuff was happening all over the U.S. when word that declaration had gotten signed. Oh, yeah, got out. Yes. Americans, we don't change. Aerosmith on the way. Blues Traveler coming up. 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
2: Your Weather Edge Weather Center forecast, a 20% chance of showers and thunderstorms this afternoon. Sunny skies and 94. It'll feel like 106 across the region. The extreme heat warning still here. Then tonight, a 20% chance of showers and thunderstorms and a partly cloudy sky, low of 74. But back to this afternoon, sunny skies, 94 degrees, but it'll feel like 106 across the region.
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4: The National Weather Service in Paducah has issued a severe thunderstorm warning for South Central Muhlenberg County, Kentucky, Northeastern Todd County, Kentucky, until 3:45 p.m. At 2:59 p.m., a severe thunderstorm was located near Denmark. We're 16 miles north of Elkton, moving northwest at 10 miles per hour. Expected hazards include 60 miles per hour wind gusts. This is a radar-indicated threat. The following impacts are expected. Expect damage to roofs, siding, and trees. Locations impacted include Denmark. Repeating, a severe thunderstorm warning has been issued until 3:45 p.m. for the following counties in Kentucky, Muhlenberg, and Todd.
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93.9 KTG. What's up? I am Ruth Anna, and Aaron Bone doing a rock stop this afternoon, 4 to 5, the new Ideal Market by Popeyes in Madisonville. Yeah, come by. 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
2: Your Weather Edge Weather Center forecast, a sunny sky, 94 degrees this afternoon. A heat index value still in the triple digits, so the extreme heat warning remains. A 20% chance of showers and thunderstorms then tonight. Also a 20% chance of some showers and thunderstorms, partly cloudy skies, and a low around 74 degrees. But back to this afternoon, the sunny skies and 94. It'll feel like 106 throughout the region.
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The new Ideal Market by Popeyes in Madisonville. Aaron Bone is going to be there. Come by, spin the prize wheel. 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
1: The National Weather Service in Paducah has issued a severe thunderstorm warning for South Central Davis County in northwestern Kentucky, eastern McLean County in northwestern Kentucky until 4:45 p.m. At 3:52 p.m., a severe thunderstorm was located near Livermore, or 12 miles east of Calhoun, moving west at 20 miles per hour. Expected hazards include 60 miles per hour wind gusts. This is a radar-indicated threat. The following impacts are expected. Expect damage to roofs, siding, and trees. Locations impacted include Calhoun, Livermore, Island, and Pleasant Ridge. This includes Interstate 165 near mile marker 60. Repeating, a severe thunderstorm warning has been issued until 4:45 p.m. for the following counties in Kentucky, Davis, and McLean.

0: 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And it's time for me to head out of here early because Aaron Bone doing his rock stop. Yeah, he's about to take over. He's going to be at the Ideal Market and by Popeyes in Madisonville. So that's pretty cool. We got the 4th of July tomorrow. Cannot believe we're finally here. 250 years of freedom. Feels really good. And if you're doing the whole fireworks thing, I get it. We love fireworks at our house too. So I want you to, if as long as it's safe to do, I want you to look down at your hands, okay? Count how many fingers are there. Twiddle your toes if you're wearing shoes. Count how many toes you feel. That is the same number of finger and toes that you need to have when Monday comes. Because you see, fireworks have an interesting tendency to remove appendages. And we want to keep all the fingers and toes that we've got, okay? I'm going to say another thing. Because it seems like every 4th of July, I wind up with somebody else's animal on my front porch. Now, I love critters, but my house is full right now. So please, please do me a favor. Number one, microchip your animals. Number two, put their collar and tags on them. Collar doesn't help if there are no tags that say where you live on there, okay? So collar and tags, microchip if you can, and please just keep your animals up because as much as I love animals, my house is full and I don't want yours. I have a German Shepherd. She does not want yours either. I have two cats that weigh over 16 pounds each. They don't want your critter. So fingers and toes, safety first, keep your animals up. And have fun. Let's celebrate the 4th of July in style. 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
2: Your Weather Edge Weather Center forecast, a 20% chance of showers and thunderstorms this afternoon. Sunny skies at 94. It'll feel like 106 across the region. The extreme heat warning still here. Then tonight, a 20% chance of showers and thunderstorms and a partly cloudy sky, low of 74. But back to this afternoon, sunny skies, 94 degrees, but it'll feel like 106 across the region.
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0: fireworks after the show. And on Sunday, Ben Fuller. 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

The National Weather Service in Paducah has issued a severe thunderstorm warning for South Central Davis County in northwestern Kentucky, Central McLean County in northwestern Kentucky until 4:45 p.m. At 4:07 p.m., a severe thunderstorm was located over Calhoun, moving west at 10 miles per hour. Expected hazards include 60 miles per hour wind gusts. This is a radar-indicated threat. The following impacts are expected. Expect damage to roofs, siding, and trees. Locations impacted include Calhoun. Repeating, a severe thunderstorm warning has been issued until 4:45 p.m. for the following counties in Kentucky, Davis, and McLean.

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1: Power Rock 93.9 KTG. That is right. You heard correct. It is another KTG Rock Stop. But Aaron, you were doing a Rock Stop earlier today. Yes, I was. I'm not doing that one anymore. I'm doing a new one. And I am in Madisonville for the grand opening of the brand new Ideal Mart and Subway here on Center Street. And we have got all of the good stuff. I have the KTG prize wheel. It's got all kinds of awesome prizes on it. Instead of telling you what's on it, we're going to show you how it works. My guy, come on up, give her a spin. Let's see what you got. All you got to do is come on down. Let the wheel spin just like that. And it looks like we have beach bin tickets. So just like that, this fella just walked in to the brand new Ideal here on Center Street, walked up to my table, spun the wheel, and he's walking away with a pair of beach bin tickets. It's just that easy. We also have VIP access to the Madisonville 4th Fest tonight. We also have tickets to go see the Kentucky Headhunters at the Beaver Dam Amphitheater tomorrow. Plus, we have all of your usual KTG swag. Mugs and glasses and shirts and stickers and fans and coasters. And you can't win any of it unless you come on down here for the grand opening of this brand new Ideal Mart and Subway. Also, the Ideal Mart is giving away two $100 gift cards. They're giving away a $100. They're going to draw for the $100 gas card in my next break, which is about 25 after. Then they're going to give another one away in my third break, which is about 35 after. And then we're going to close this Rock Stop out at 4:55 before the 5 o'clock free fall. They are giving away this awesome Charbroil gas grill. And the only way you can win any of those is to come on down to the brand new Ideal here on Center Street, fill out one of the registration forms, put it in the box, and they will draw at those times. No purchase necessary, as always. So now you have all the information. All you have to do is come see me. We're going to keep it rocking and rolling in the meantime here on KTG. 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

0: Really, I am I'm late 50s, but I'm early 40s because at 50, I decided that I didn't want to go up anymore. And there's not a law. There's no regulation. There's no ordinance that says, well, you just have to keep adding on, you know, years. So I went backwards at 50, and so I'm in my early 40s now, on my way to my late 30s.
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The National Weather Service in Paducah has issued a severe thunderstorm warning for southern Davis County in northwestern Kentucky until 5 p.m. At 4:21 p.m., severe thunderstorms were located along a line extending from near Whitesville to 6 miles northeast of Calhoun, moving north at 10 miles per hour. Expected hazards include 60 miles per hour wind gusts. This is a radar-indicated threat. The following impacts are expected. Expect damage to roofs, siding, and trees. Locations impacted include Owensboro, Whitesville, Masonville, and Mosleyville. This includes Interstate 165 between mile marker 60 and 69. Repeating, a severe thunderstorm warning has been issued until 5 p.m. for the following counties: Davis, Kentucky.

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1: 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Welcome back to another KTG Rock Stop on your Friday. That's right. It's our second one today. Back on the road. Didn't have to go so far this time. Stayed in Madisonville on Center Street across from Parkway Plaza for the new grand opening of the brand new awesome Ideal Mart and Subway. It is 25 after, and we've got a $100 gift card, gas gift card to give away through the Ideal and Marathon. So let's do that now. Kim, come over here. So, brand new store, awesome stuff to give away, awesome turnout. Didn't expect any less from this community.
2: Yeah, we're excited. We're so excited and grateful that everybody's come out this week to help us celebrate this new store and enjoy all of the goodies that we have going on. And just so you know, from 5 to 8 tonight, you can get a footlong, buy a footlong, get one free at our new Subway over there. So come on in.
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1: So they're going to draw for a $100 gift card here. And it is Lisa Whitfield. I don't know if she's still here or if she's listening, but they will get a hold of you and we'll get that. They still have another $100 gas gift card to give away. They'll be doing that here at about 10, 15 minutes or so in my next break. And I've got the KTG prize wheel. How about we give that thing a run right now? Round and round we go. Where's this one stopping? KTG mug. Take your pick. You can have a wine glass. We've got one of these pint glasses as well. It's just that easy. You come, you spin, you win, you go home with free stuff. 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
4: Your Weather Edge Weather Center forecast. We've got a 20% chance of showers and thunderstorms late this evening. Otherwise, some mostly clear skies and a low of 73. Saturday, Independence Day. A heat advisory will be in effect. 50% for showers and thunderstorms and a mostly sunny sky, high near 92. But back to this evening, mostly clear 73. 20% for showers and storms throughout the region.
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1: 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Welcome back live to another KTG Rock Stop. This time, we are coming to you from the brand spanking new Ideal and Subway here on Center Street in Madisonville. 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If you're from here, you just call it the parkway. Anyway, I'm burying the lead a little bit. Yes, there's a brand new Ideal Mart. Yes, there's a brand new Subway. Yes, they're both awesome. You know what's more awesome? Free $100 gas cards. Kim has another one for me. Let's pull a name out of the big old bucket here.
2: Amanda Parks.
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1: Congratulations, Amanda Parks. You are the winner of the second $100 gas card. If you're listening, come on down. If you're not, they've got your contact information. They will get a hold of you. And Kim, you're not going to run off on me yet. We got one more to do. It'll be at about 4:55, and it's the big one.
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1: With perfect timing, it is summertime. 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In the meantime, we've got some more great rock and roll. 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
1: 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It is officially 4:55, 5 minutes until quitting time, 5 minutes till the weekend, but more importantly, time to give away the big grand prize. Here for the grand opening blast at the brand new Ideal Mart at 1115 East Center Street in Madisonville, along with the brand new Subway. We've given away $100 gas cards, and right now it's time to give away the brand new Charbroil gas grill 1 day before July the 4th. We've got all the names in a big old box here. Kim is back with us again. Kim, who do we have this time? Who is our big winner?
2: Derek Knoll.
1: Derek Knoll is your winner for the big old awesome Charbroil gas grill here. Derek, if you're listening, come on down. Hope you got a truck, because it's not going to fit in your back seat. If you're not listening, they've got your information. They will get a hold of you. Congratulations. Thanks to everyone that came in and signed up, everybody that came and spun the wheel. You literally ate me out of house and home. I'm going back to the station with nothing. So thanks to everybody that came by and saw us today, spun the wheel. Of course, huge thank you to Kim and everybody from Ideal for having us out. It's so awesome. It's always so much fun when we do this. And of course, big old thanks to Trey back at the station. This is twice today he's had to deal with me live, telling him what buttons to push and what songs to play. That is going to do it for me. We got your 5 o'clock free fall coming up next. It's powered by Bud Light. Then at 6, Steve Gorman will take over. He'll stay until 11, and then it's the weekend. It's all here on Power Rock 93.9 KTG.
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4: Your Weather Edge Weather Center forecast. We've got a 20% chance of showers and thunderstorms late this evening. Otherwise, some mostly clear skies and a low of 73. Saturday, Independence Day. A heat advisory will be in effect. 50% for showers and thunderstorms and a mostly sunny sky, high near 92. But back to this evening, mostly clear, 73. 20% for showers and storms throughout the region.
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0: 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What advice would you give to your 40-year-old self? 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I know I got some advice I would give. 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Don't. 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
2: Your Weather Edge Weather Center forecast. We've got a 20% chance of showers and thunderstorms this evening. Otherwise, mostly clear skies. 73 degrees. Independence Day Saturday. Heat advisory will be in effect. 50% for showers and thunderstorms. Mostly sunny, high near 92. But back to this evening. Small chance of showers and storms, mostly clear. 73 throughout the region.
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2: Your Weather Edge Weather Center forecast. We've got a 20% chance of showers and thunderstorms late this evening. Otherwise, some mostly clear skies and a low of 73. Saturday, Independence Day, a heat advisory will be in effect. 50% for showers and thunderstorms and a mostly sunny sky, high near 92. But back to this evening, mostly clear, 73. 20% for showers and storms throughout the region.
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0: The best part of the day begins now. It's time to get your rock on with Steve Gorman and April Rose. It's Steve Gorman Rocks. Welcome to the show.
1: All hands on deck. Ramming speed. Valhalla, we are coming.
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0: Def Leppard with Photograph on Steve Gorman Rocks. I almost said photograph because, you know, they got the fooling. They got the photograph. I'm going to let them do whatever they want, Def Leppard. Nice young men from Sheffield, England. Kicking off a Friday night of Steve Gorman Rocks, Def Leppard, without a doubt, is the best nine-arm band in the history of rock and roll music. Oh. Rock and Roll Hall of Fame members, still a stadium act. I got nothing but love for Def Leppard.
1: You had to say it. You had to say it. Could you accomplish it as well as he does with missing one arm?
0: No, I wouldn't even try. I wouldn't want to. It's a much more physical thing the way I go about it. I would. Mm-hmm. I think I would just really focus on my ping pong game.
1: Okay. How is that? How does that connect? I don't see. I feel like that would be even more difficult.
0: No, I'm just trying to think of all the things I'd like to do with just one arm, and I could hold the paddle and the ball. I could, you know, as long as I work out the serve, the rest is easy.
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0: Tasting Confused from Led Zeppelin, a song that a guy named Jake Holmes went, wait, what? The first time he heard it. You want to know why? Because Jake Holmes wrote a song called Dazed and Confused. He played a gig with a band called the Yardbirds who had a guitar player named Jimmy Page in the late 60s. Jimmy Page heard the song and incorporated it into his own world. Changed the lyrics, changed the melody just a little, just enough. Jake Holmes waited until 2010 to file a lawsuit. No details were released. Jimmy Page settled. And now, if you look at the song Dazed and Confused, instead of saying written by Jimmy Page, it says Jimmy Page inspired by Jake Holmes. Right on, Jake. Go get what's yours.
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8: Your Weather Edge Weather Center forecast. We've got a 20% chance of showers and thunderstorms this evening. Otherwise, mostly clear skies. 73 degrees, Independence Day Saturday. Heat advisory will be in effect. 50% for showers and thunderstorms. Mostly sunny, high near 92. But back to this evening. Small chance of showers and storms, mostly clear. 73 throughout the region.
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0: George Thorogood, Bad to the Bone, on a Friday night of Steve Gorman Rocks. We are going to be celebrating the 4th of July with some Independence Day stories. Artists that got their independence. The first one of the night coming up after this from Jimi Hendrix. Here's Hey Joe.
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0: Urban Rocks is celebrating Independence Day by talking to artists that broke away from their band to take a shot at their own solo career. 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
1: Happy Independence Day to our next artist who left a band for solo success, a man by the name of William Broad. Ever heard of him? Well, as punk rock was taking over the city of London in 1976, he was a guitarist, and he put an ad in the Melody Maker hoping to find some like-minded wannabe punk rockers. He got a flood of replies, including a singer named Gene October. What a great name. The band came together, they called themselves Chelsea, and they started gigging. And almost immediately, Gene October, he felt like his ideas weren't taken seriously. This guitarist, William Broad, turned out he was a bit of a dictator. So Gene October quit the band. William Broad said, screw it, I'll be the front man. But William Broad did acknowledge, Gene October's a cool name. I need a cool name too. So William Broad started to call himself

0: of Billy Idol. And they changed the name of their band from Chelsea to Generation X. Now, Generation X were at the center of the punk scene in London for the next 3 years, but they never lived up to their potential. They just never found their stride. But that frontman, again, Billy Idol, was unquestionably someone to keep an eye on. Generation X recorded a song called Dancing With Myself. It barely scratched the UK singles chart. But shortly thereafter, Chrysalis Records offered Billy a solo deal, and he said, yeah, I'm gonna do it. Billy Idol, by 1983, was the hottest solo star in the world. A classic case of a guy learning the ropes with a group and then capitalizing on his own. Happy Independence Day, Billy Idol.
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0: It's time for Questionable Wisdom on Steve Gorman Rocks. 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
1: 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Now, Carrie is getting married next year to a man that already has a six-month-old son. Okay, no big deal, right, Steve?
2: Right, sure.
1: But check this. Carrie's fiance wants to tell his kid that Carrie is his biological mother. Now, Carrie feels a little weird about telling this kid a lie like this, Steve. What do you think?
2: No, she should feel a lot weird about a lie like this. Now, we don't know where the biological mother is. If she's no longer with us, that's a tragedy, but still not a reason to lie about who this kid's birth mom is. If she is with us and in prison, tragedy, still no reason not to tell the kid who his real mom is. You can never, ever, ever, ever, ever lie to a child about who their birth mother is. I don't care what the reasons are. It's like, I don't know my mom, but the mom I do know lied to me. Both are just horrible things. But I can tell you right now, the second added part of that is way worse than the simple one on its own. A child can handle whatever the adult gives the child if it's given in direct, linear pieces of information. This is your mommy. She loves you. But a different woman gave birth to you. Her name's April, and she left us. She abandoned us, and she's on the radio now.
1: Oh,
2: whatever the story is, speak it directly.
1: Right.
2: And then when the kid has questions, they'll ask them. But for the most part, if you tell a kid your mommy lives somewhere else, they go, okay.
1: Right.
2: The same way you say, we can't go to the circus because there's not one in town. They go, okay. I mean, kids can accept the truth as long as you remember their kids and give it in short, straight doses. 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
10: Your Weather Edge Weather Center forecast. We've got a 20% chance of showers and thunderstorms late this evening. Otherwise, some mostly clear skies and a low of 73. Saturday, Independence Day. A heat advisory will be in effect. 50% for showers and thunderstorms and a mostly sunny sky, high near 92. But back to this evening, mostly clear, 73. 20% for showers and storms throughout the region.
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0: 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And on Sunday, Ben Fuller.
1: If I got Jesus.
0: Josh Baldwin. 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And Don Reddy. 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

0: Nirvana with Smells Like Teen Spirit. You know, it cannot be overstated how significant the album Nevermind was from Nirvana in 1991. I remember, and I've told this story on this show before, the first time I ever heard it. Backstage at a Black Crowes show, we were on tour in Ireland, and someone from the record company said, "Hey, have you guys heard the new Nirvana record?" And I was really surprised to hear that, because Nirvana, to me, was that punk band from Seattle on Sub Pop whose first album I really liked, but nobody in the world of big-time rock music was even aware of. They were an indie band. And this guy said, "No, they're on Geffen now, and this record's going to be huge." And I laughed and said, "Yeah, whatever." And I put on Nevermind, and we listened to that entire album start to finish, and I was in awe. And I said when he finished, "Holy crap, that is going to be huge." And even I couldn't have imagined that within 3 months it would be the biggest rock album on planet Earth. And it all started with that song, Smells Like Teen Spirit.
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